0: 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Public service day long torpa pa imstap long manis October. Memba plong parliament plong torpa chon so se fe mi confirm long PPDC news polem tisi sen plong council plong ol minister.
1: What the more that thing ding ya after we government hemi make a mall kada discussions le hem finally council of ministers on the bin sit down yesterday plong approval se by new la date plong public service day we hemi star lo yumi lo torba. I was at number 6 to number 9 October. So, I new la date in our Council of Ministers, I mean, approved as of yesterday.
0: I talk talk plong member plong parliament plong Torpa province, John Joseph. Fit news outside long country, Fiji stop facing one people HIV crisis with a mall case will stop going up long 2025. 2016 man only test positive long HIV one race long 27% long same year 59 baby only born with them HIV more 18 only dead before only kasem 1 year all health officer only talem se plant long all case ya only sabe plokem sipos all mama where only got HIV only test more tegem treatment fitzi kafman emi declare one national HIV emergency more stop make more work long promote them testing treatment more prevention. Long sports for the men's national football team make a strong performance long yesterday in the 3 long MSG Prime Minister's Cup long Sufa Fiji after well it throw long one score long 3-3 against them Solomon Islands. For now to if I name net first one long match yeah, be Solomon Islands make come back quick time long equalize. To the team go ahead long fight strong with them all call I come long to the side cause them final whistle where score is stop long 3-3. MEN long PPTC news update, me Thompson Marango.

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0: Hello, greetings. Welcome to Women in Touch. Thank you all, sisters. Thank you all mommies, all whoever can listen to Women in Touch story time or encouragement time, believe me. Mr. Welcome each and everyone. Mommy pray and hope that all time blue story on the day, but you gain something, but you learn something. One by improving life, blue become one better person when it comes to all attitudes, blue life. And you mean we start talk about all heartstrings by me going to lo heartstrings lo way or some say you mean start weaving one cloth all tapestry blow life you got one and way you miss that weaving me cloth to make one beautiful tapestry, one beautiful garment, one beautiful cloth or one something same. So you may put them all threads inside no one, one more thread or by me Adam lo tapestry blow you me and me forgiveness and me one talk we have me easy said but hard to do especially when it comes to forgiving enemies. But today by me look lo forgiveness and how number you shall forgive you shall learn to be forgiving person have me call the fresh start. You me close the mouth, you me pray. Papa, me play one to make one fresh start. Lord, forgiveness talk for today. Believe us and plan the sisters of the Catholic. Experiences or challenges or problems or life way. There's unforgiveness in their life. And by nursing unforgiveness, I mean, it's the kakayol ketahol someone cancer. But Papa, we need to let go and be forgiving so that they can be free. So let them story and blow. Encouragement but forgiveness give each and every listener a new fresh start. In Jesus' name we pray. Amen. Okay. Me no sabe pelo time, long time ago, time me one young girl and go to school. These days we don't receive mail anymore. Maybe all post office, now no must receive more letter. All no must put more letter lo mailbox too much. I think all parcels no more. It looks like we have stopped writing letters and we are chatting on emails and messenger and chat groups. Hemikam or letter writing time limit instead of writing a letter. But you know, the social media today, everybody read that letter. But where do you post a letter, especially to a person, just you and that person, you don't read him, eh? And so it's a bit more confidential and a bit more better than everybody reading or everybody's comment about one person and everybody's criticizing that one person and who cares, who knows. And our world is not becoming better. And you mean me, take part in the sin blah naraman, the sakasem naraman, which is not really good. And when it comes to forgiveness, by forgiving how many people, I mean also. I may want something to me think about. Maybe you don't even know that person. Or you stop giving one negative comment, and maybe you will never meet that person again to say sorry. And maybe time will say, maybe senior, you know, forgive now. I mean, no cleanse out the book of death, stop no more book of death, no more remove. So we need to really think seriously about talking about people and cursing people. And remember, forgiveness goes a long way. Time me stop of someone, national director, lo, many years ago. Me remember teachers blow me lo one seminar when we attend them. One of our topics was forgiveness, and this presenter he me tell him or him say, you know, forgiveness, unforgiveness, and me opposite blow. Forgiveness. But unforgiveness is like this. Unforgiveness is like you drinking poison and expecting somebody else to die. I mean, true. Time you know say forgive someone, then you yet pay for some consequence. Yeah? And if you can forgive, well, praise God, because you are the one that will benefit from it. And forgiving someone does not give them the free ride as also, forgiving someone does not give them the permission to continue to do the stupid things they want to do. Forgiveness is releasing you from the prison of being a slave to hatred. So let's make a fresh start, okay? Okay. While sorting out all mail, I got one familiar handwriting, and me envelope and fall down, you open one letter, you open in front, and it was a long lost letter from a long lost old friend. This old friend, there was a best friend to friend of Nancy. Nancy, me got best friend, blame Beth. Beth and Nancy were friends long, long time ago, and then they have gone their own way, and they have never contacted each other, even to write to each other, and then suddenly time, Nancy himself look all mail blame, and me look all familiar, handwriting one letter where look an old friend of long, long ago. And that friend, Beth, was saying that she would visit next month, and Nancy was excited. But Nancy had me wonder all same thing. Beth Mohem Tule met at one tennis match many years ago. Tule been meeting one tennis match. And that was the time when they were friends. Since then they were friends. And then they went their own ways and got married. When Nancy and her husband began their Christian walk, they stayed close and to each other, and they stayed close to Nancy, and they stayed close until they moved away to Ikolowan rural community. Only been walk about together, Bible studies and all meeting, all coming together and fellowshipping together, and they were so close, Beth and Nancy. But then Nancy with her husband Beth, they had to move out. To go to one rural community. Inside a community, all you know got all spiritual activity, all and they used to have in the community where to like been leko. And they're without Bible studies. No Bible study groups where to say find them. No Christian friends around. And churches where to like part of, in a situated area where to like stop. So it make them to like stop normal house and to like kind of like lose their coming together and fellowshipping in the church and all activities, same that bear love for the Lord, and we grew cold. And as Beth, as Nancy and Miss Abe Beth, as Tula seemed to love God when they were with Nancy and her husband, a big city where there were lots of spiritual activity around them. But now it was like one rural community where there was hardly any spiritual activity around them, and Christian friends or churches, only not too many something happened in the churches. And so love of God grew cold, and they loved the Lord less and less. And as they loved the Lord less and less, they love each other less and less as well. So love of each other too, and we start to deteriorate, and then eventually divorce may take place. So Beth and husband were divorced. It was rather easy because they had no children then. But later, Mama Beth and me passed away, and then Beth had to return home to find that brother Blem and me been put him up a property blo Mama or Papa on sale. And Emmy didn't want anything to do with them, sister Blem Beth. Part of the small family, Emmy began, Naya, Emmy had no relatives at all.
1: And so Pete, me come and look, but Brother Salem property had nothing to do with them families. So for years, Beth didn't hear again from her friend Nancy. And Nancy never heard about Beth until suddenly that little note appeared. That letter was sent, Emmy received him, as Emmy said, Sotomotor mail one day. Emmy received one envelope back again, one letter from Beth. Nancy Emmy received one letter from Beth, and that handwriting was familiar. Time Beth Emmy write, Emmy tell him, Nancy, that she would be visiting Nancy next month. So Nancy Emmy excited, but Emmy wondered, how now will I meet back again? Finally, Beth and me travel, we call a place where him and Nancy used to be together. When Beth and me arrive, I tell Nancy about her backsliding ways or further attempts to reconcile with them as Ben, with them brother. I come to Storian that I find me hard to forgive my husband where he divorced him. I just find me more hard to forgive him problem where he sold him every property and had nothing to do with him anyone. And so, but I just not got any place to go. So I find him very hard to forgive him husband and her brother. I got all reasons why him not forgive him to love from. And me feel that Tula he owe him apology for doing what they did to her. But as she had faltered through life, but when he broke off relationship with them, awesome. But now, yeah, and he tell him about life for him. He stop story and the life for him. He call Nancy. He tell him say, now yeah. And then he got another relationship with him, another man. But then suddenly, he broke up off relationship again with him, this man. And she suddenly awoke to the realization that he had no one to lean on and no one to love and. Emmy feel betrayed by everybody, where only coming between taking life for him and trying to salvage him. But yet Emmy still thankful that there is a faithful God, where Emmy chose to where she chose to salvage it. Time Emmy realize him that something only happened him on same way no straight. Emmy feel the same say. Nobody is him. How now I'm forgiving all people all same? During visit Blahem Nancy he continued to encourage him. Time him visit him Nancy, but him give him a heartache Blahem, he called God, and then we find him out that she was not alone anymore in the family of God. And thank God that Beth decided that by instead of him talk about all heartaches Blahem to someone else. And everybody else, Emmy went straight to God. And this is what Beth Emmy expressed. Emmy says, something draws us closer than human relatives. It is the blood of Jesus. Something overpowers human emotions. And love for God, something Emmy releases every restraint. Forgiveness for God. I acknowledge him that Jesus didn't condemn her, but was willing with them, was waiting with them open arms. But I feel say, she was transformed. There is someone who cares. And so, but in her struggle for forgiveness, she found a fresh start by revisiting her friend Nancy and finding out that God still loves her. Bible, let me tell you, me, our sisters, John 20:23, and say, if you forgive the sins of any, they are forgiven them. If you retain the sins of any, they are retained. And That's something me finding out when I come across this verse. There are some sins that cannot be forgiven because you must hold them back. Because if you forgive the sins of anyone, John 20:23, go find them Bible play you, mark them text and go discuss with them friends or someone who can help you to understand them verse here about forgiveness. And if you say make one research back again, but look into what does this really mean, retaining. If you forgive the sins of any, they are forgiven them. Am I straightforward? Forgiven, you shall be forgiven. Okay? And if you retain the sins of any, they are retained. Meaning, suppose you no forgive, but you, all sins, you no forgive him. And it must be all same, na? So, time you may come as him. But I knew from her Christian training that I'm completely free from the build up of sin. I needed to release him since all others before him and become completely free from sins. The same way Christ and me forgive him bad. And I begin by forgiving her ex-husband and her brother, and then I tackle them. The hardest of all is to forgive herself. You see, we need to forgive ourselves as well. Suppose you know something about that. Today you learn something. You not just forgive others, but forgive yourself for being unforgiving. And so, first time we come to realize him, that she began to forgive her ex-husband, she began to forgive her brothers, and the hardest to tackle was to forgive herself. We need to forgive ourselves. You see, today, first time share my experience, blame the you, me, because Beth is back where God wants her. First time turn from the past, and I look confidently to the future. Surrounded by a loving Christian friends, also Nancy and other friends in church, but I learned that forgiveness releases, and more importantly, that God forgives and forgets. If you confess your sins, 1 John 1:9, if you confess your sins, he is faithful and just to forgive us our sins and to cleanse us from all our unrighteousness, that God forgives and forgets. Today, sisters, if you need you walk about, you try, you make him some walk about, make a new fresh start of forgiving others and forgiving yourself, you need to start today. You need to do it now. Because if you are, you know, I forgive other people by God, you know, I forgive him you. Forgive us upon the condition that we forgive others. In the Lord's Prayer, forgive us our debtors as we forgive our debtors. And so it is important to be forgiving. Forgiveness goes a long, long way. So one of my action steps today, in your little group, time you got time, you sit down with them on small group, you break through the barriers between you and God, and me, you must have you may need to break through all barriers between ourselves and God. Where all barriers where me been built up by unforgiveness. You may must break down all walls where me been built up between you me and God. Because of unforgiveness, and you need to break those down. Because forgiveness is forgiveness for every sin is yours, just for the asking. Is yours for just for the asking. Ask and it shall be given. Seek, you find. Knock, and the door will be open. Jesus and me looked down from the cross after he prayed for his enemies. And I like the prayer of Jesus when he prayed for his enemies. And he said, Father, forgive them, for they know not what they do. And that's a way to pray for enemies and to pray for forgiveness. In that simple prayer, Jesus forgave every one of us throughout the history of mankind. And we forgive you, me, everyone come to him today. Accept that forgiveness for every mistake you ever made. Accept them, sisters. Accept them. And come back to 1 John 1:9. If you confess your sins, he is faithful and just to forgive us our sins and to cleanse us from all our unrighteousness. And so, number two, action step three means forgiving others. Have me one obedient step of faith, not of feeling. You know, so suppose me one day, but me forgives me one day, me one day. No, no, you have to do it. Have me one obedient step of faith. It's nothing to do with your feeling. You must learn to understand forgiveness, and me, in the light of God's word. Forgiveness in the light of God's word. Forgiveness not in, as I feel good about it. No, forgiveness in the light of God's word. So, four steps whereby I have taken is forgiveness and step of obedience because God and me commanded you, mommy, to forgive. Forgiveness and step of faith because you may often not feel forgiven, nor do we recognize importance of forgiving, but you may need to forgive. And then Jesus said, I'm telling, whoever sins you do not forgive, Lord, John 20:23. Whosoever sins you do not forgive, they are retained. Hemi meant that sins where you personally do not forgive, Hemi continue to live on and on and on and on. And this is the way, this is why you may often begin to act also one person we did not forgive. And it will become unpardonable sins that are not confessed. Oh, sorry, Thomas. And number four step is the reason you may forgive, even though you don't feel like anything, is because emotions only follow actions. And time you may obediently act by forgiving, you may have a trust in God that emotions will one day come. Our next action step is anytime you feel say you're far away from God, you go back to do your first work over and over again. But I have this against you, as Paul Emitalem, that you have left your first love. Remember therefore from where you have fallen and repent and do the deeds you did at first. Hemia, Hemi minol sem. Hemi means that start at the point of salvation. Study what salvation means, what salvation really means, and what repentance of sin really means. Both of them, known or unknown, whatever sins, known or unknown, you must pour out your prayer out to God as if you just discover is existence. See if Emma Hemino stir one new life within your heart. Because forgiveness is God, it's behaving like God. Suppose you never receive Christ's forgiveness, you may need blood, you may some advice help you me. Scripture me tell me if any man be in Christ, he's a new creature. All things are passed away, behold, all things become new. You may need newness of life. You may need Christ. Jesus and Messiah gave me you a new heart. And so time you may think about all kind action steps of them. You may also need to understand that anytime you feel far from God, go back to do your first work over and over again. And so come back to God. Remember therefore from where you have fallen and repent and do the deeds you did at first. Simply means start at the point of salvation, study what salvation means, really repentance of sin, both known and unknown. Pour out your heart to God as if you just discovered that there is a God who can give you new life within your heart. And if you have never received Christ's forgiveness, then you need to cry out for that. Just as thought, Romans 5:5, and say, for a long moment we grasp each other's hands, the former guard and the former prisoner. I had never known God's love so intensely as I did then, but even so, I realized it was not my love. I had tried and did not have the power. It was the power of the Holy Spirit as recorded in Romans 5:5, because the love of God is shed abroad in our hearts by the Holy Ghost, which is given to us. That's what we need to do. It is not by might, nor by power, Zechariah, but by my Spirit, says the Lord. Time, emotions, you must understand the emotions follows actions, and to change your emotions, you must change our actions. And forgiveness is a key to breaking the cycle of sins passed from one generation to another. Forgiveness is a key to submitting to the love of your Heavenly Father and love of those around you. Better by far, you should forget and smile. Then you should remember and be sad. You see, that's the good thing. Forget and smile. The good thing about being a Christian is to be able to forgive and forget. And so these are our encouragement for today. Forgiveness. Forgiveness is behaving like God. You cannot say, I do not forgive and expect to be forgiven. Because time you hold them back on sin to another man, then all somebody only never forgiven. And it remains in the book of death. So please release him, hatred, unforgiveness spirit, and let's be free from all this so that we can save ourselves and our families as well. May God bless them, Dr. Kiala. Heart bless you. One sister will listen, one brother will listen, someone who is a struggle with them, find him hard to forgive and forget. Let them go to soften them heart. Please let us pray. Father, you know what is in our hearts. You know all mistakes, all sins, all error. We like commit him, each one. We bless the prayer to you today. We listen to encouragement. Me ask him, you brother, forgive me. Each and every one, Lord, me vla. God, Papa. You also save all wounds, all hurts, more all that me vla need to forgive others for. Not at one something he hide to you. So right now, by faith, Father God, I forgive that person. I forgive those people. I forgive those who sinned against me. And I trust you, Lord. Lord, you take care of all kita and also take care of me so that one day by me no longer have any emotions other than total freedom from those situations so that I can be free and be free indeed. So thank you, Jesus, Lord, gift of forgiveness. Help me, let me behave like God. Because forgiveness is behaving like God. In Jesus' name, I ask this prayer. Amen.

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Is the place in the camp and by in a long time you me follow me the news bulletin blame me. 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

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I'm straight one time long 12 o'clock. I'm to join him, Thompson Marango, Inside Long News Desk with the Mulgata Bislama News Bulletin.

0: VPTC News Bulletin, wote mi Thompson Marango. First time long kita storyan, Geotechnical mo Seismic Investigation long ground long Port Vila Town, tri presina weli runway long Santo Presin House. Long return HIV issue long Fiji istap kon no kut mo. Mo long sports every team ika chance yet, long MSG Prime Minister's Cup. Pa imiare mo long kita storyan ya. One geotechnical mo seismic investigation or crown study where Tomkin Motela I make long Port Vila City Central Business District I saw him out say inokat one place where he saved Talem Street semi unsafe long built long em. Pe project manager long earthquake recovery and long Kaufman ni kriken fan we mi talem say all developer mo all property owner all I must take him appropriate geotechnical assessment with them guidance. Nothing say full report ya, and me finalize. But me finalize it long October.
1: In both something we come out or talk to or geotechnical engineer, and me say no got any best of Port Vila, where me unsafe the building here. You must proceed with the more technical guidance, you must make more geotechnical assessments when you rebuild. Good for something we come out lens, especially me approachable one straight manner. And you go through one fashion where you use more geotechnical engineers with them using more reports here. But you must have a rebuilding Port Vila, low and safe and vibrant manner.
0: Emi Tok Tok Long Nikrigen Fanu, Project Manager Long Earthquake Recovery. All get a three high risk prisoner will be in runway long Santo Correctional Facility, Olikasem, all get a everyone finish. Director Long Correctional Services, Tony Marango Emi, confirm him long VPTC News, say all three mania, desai rock rock. Rich Lipule, Mopil, Meltemat, Oli Staplong, and Blong Authorities Park and Finish. Marango Mitalem se Oli Capture last one long Olketa, we meet the rock rock. Oli Kasemem long samples long 4 o'clock long afternoon long yesterday, Mo MMI and Blong Operation Blong Lookout Olketa. Emitalem se Naya Plan Blong Correctional Services semi Blong Tegem Olketa 3 Prisinaya Iko Ikam Long Port Vila Correctional Center.
2: Okay, thank you. Information really minimal about the escape law Sandoya. As of yesterday, around four o'clock, you may manage to capture them, everyone. Decide rock rock. So everyone, I only stop inside law custody law, Mitola Lo Sando. I think, one train operation between for another police force with them corrections when we really put them together blow recapture them all escapees here. I think one of missed up by call process he need loco while he touch them all while he go to court and then by me feel look blow transfer them or to take them back blow filler from me more secure blow give him all that blow only step inside law. I risk lo fila.
0: Emi Tok Tok Plong Director Plong Correctional Services, Tony Marango. State House I receive him long yesterday new I Commissioner Plong South Africa I come long Vanuatu. Jamie Brown, I got more report.
3: Time I present him later Plong credentials Plong him long today long head of state, His Excellency Johnny Sexwell, Italem Semi Wan Hona, when we look forward long work together Plong South Africa, move Vanuatu.
4: And an honor to represent South Africa in Vanuatu. I look forward to working closely with you, your government, and the people of this great nation.
3: President of the Republic, His Excellency Nike Furubravo, Italem say relationship long Tuvla nations here is strong for the more common commitment long Tuvla.
5: As fellow members of the Global South, our relationship is strengthened by our shared commitment to peace, sovereignty, equality among nations, and the principles of multilateralism. We deeply appreciate South Africa's support for Vanuatu in international fora and its continued commitment to ensuring that the concerns and aspirations of developing countries are given the consideration within the international community.
3: For Bravo, Italim 7 Watu, I value him engagement from South Africa.
5: Vanuatu particularly values South Africa's engagement on matters of common interest, including sustainable development, climate change, ocean governance, and the advancement of the interests of small island developing states. Our cooperation in international and regional forums provides an important platform for our two countries to support one another and to promote a fairer and more inclusive international system.
3: Hemikoe plong talem si hemikat confidence long Mr. Sexwell long ngeta walk whereby make him long Vanuatu.
5: I am confident, Your Excellency, that during your tenure, greater positive development will be strengthened in the South Africa-Vanuatu relations.
3: Vanuatu, with a greater continent from South Africa, he been establishing diplomatic relations from Tuvla long number 6 July, year 1999. Jamie Brown, FBC News.
0: Non-government organization Action Aid Vanuatu with a partner plong him, he make him 1 week training plong peacekeeping long only investing long Port Vila. Lotian Willin, he got more report.
6: 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We some long all together will he participate holy come out long four island long Vanuatu. 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Holy sub finish long make MP farming long all village long all together.
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6: All skill weli kasem long training ya pambai save help him all woman long improve umway long oli look out them all be mo take him honey mo tu long oli kat mo save long side long storem mo salem all ani long all geda president long nguna pele disability association Rosie Sisi italem si training ya hemi help him plante.
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0: What a problem is that yet all same, is that yet long assessment time. All authority or staff prepare long send them emergency water supply ikolong all community will need him. Water tracking him start long July finish long some part long north, east, more south ampai. Department long water resource emitalem say start long time where emergency operation center long province emi activate in no one in no cut one situation report about all assessment. National Wash Cluster Yaktifate Long Witniste, Plong One Manis with them assistance plong NCO mod all development partners. Communications Officer Plong Department Molupulu and Mitalem Set Department is tap work plong mobilizem all was resource plong kolong ambai with them help plong ship elpa one mo all partner long weekend when it's takam.
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0: All NGO will stop inside long respond include ATRA, Save the Children, UNICEF, more Wolfison. Council blong all minister and give directives finish the drilling work he must start long and by before long end blong money September.
9: So I may to have me part or response plan blow drilling rig accommodate them. So we make water tracking, deliver water, but also drill proposed drilling sites whereby you got all study and darling is the Nayana, so it's an emergency, but you included team inside them and we got hydrology, hydrogeology team by only accommodate them or execute them drilling excursion.
0: Focus na Mr. Plong 3 main something. MIM Plong Kasem 1 clear thinking long place where water assistance in need. Long current emergency supply along all community will need him more stadium drilling plong find him long time more the source plong island plong empire. New South Side Long Country Health Ministry Long Samoa him stop ask him strong long man plong use him safe sex practice. MIM include him use plong condom long straight fashion more plong stop him serum needle time country is stop roll him out HIV respond. For Fiji, where me declare all someone HIV emergency naya. Ministry and Mitalem say me stop strengthen national preparation plong HIV more respond plan all some part plong public health respond. Molong Fiji is stop face someone before HIV crisis with them all case will stop go and up. Long 2025, 2016 man only test positive long HIV, one raise plong 27%. Long same year, 59 baby only born with them HIV, more 18 only dead before only Kasem 1 year. All health officials only tell them se plant long all case ya, only sabe plug them suppose mama we me cut HIV only test, more make them treatment. Fitchy calf money been declare them, one national HIV emergency more is stop to get more work, plong promote them testing, treatment more prevention. News long sports all 5 Melanesian country long side plong all keta means everyone I got eye opiate plong reach him MSG Prime Minister's Cup grand final long Sufa Fiji. MA for them latest match plong day 3 we been up in long week long HFC Bank Stadium. No matter we found out men's national team it throw against Solomon Islands long one scope long 3-3 be pick up is up yet plong road I go kasem long grand final. VPDC Sports News and we talk about them 8th plong delegation plong team for not to area this on more. You talk more about status plong team for Natu men's national team.
10: So every chances, every team say got chance, but everyone is having the same final stage plong competition. And we mean Vanuatu, we need to beat New Caledonia. I mean important something, but this coming Sunday. One kid by no straight. So all boys only sub train finish, only focus. Even though all boys look at challenge the place here, but the more family block at the back home. Me also made of delegation with the team manager, with the management, I tell them, people, thank you. 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Plante only papa, plante only got girlfriends, we only continue, we talk together, we give them support, we got a place with the style of Fiji. We will represent the family, we will represent the full country.
0: 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More information alongside plong weather. cloud long group of them small wind more rain long north more central island. Time got small rain long on place. Light moderate fresh more strong southeast wind long group. Temperature up long today is up long 24 degrees Celsius down long south more 28 degrees Celsius and up long north. Temperature up long today long night is 16 degrees Celsius down long south more 23 and up long north. Long saltwater, marine strong wind warning is up long full country. MEN plong VPTC News Bulletin, me Thompson Marango.

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Ol pikini nikel we olika dream olika mor woman with envision tomorrow. 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

Violence emino fashion blong yumi. 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Together yumi talem no long violence. You special, you one strong woman Vanuatu. Together yumi left them a voice blong woman Vanuatu.

much. Thank you very much, everyone. That was a real old-timer. And we often get requests for lots of these old numbers. I've put down about 800 tracks in the last 25 years, I believe, or something like that. And we often get requests for the old-timers. Here's one which I've been working around the country for 2 or 3 years now, and I'm very happy that we still do get requests for this old song. This was recorded and released on the old Regal Zonophone label, and I recorded this song in 1946, and it was released about the middle of 1947, about 25 years ago, when I was a teenager, only a few years back. Anyway, time moves on, and in response to many requests tonight, I'd like to do this real old-timer, the one that started it all off. This was an easy song to write because this one was based on the old home property on the central north coast of New South Wales, and it was a fairly easy song to write because all these incidents happened right before my eyes. And it's the story, which I call then and still do, naturally, When the Rain Tumbles Down in July.

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Me one mama, me one auntie, me one sister, mo me one daughter. 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

0: you're listening to All Hit Radio, and it's 53 degrees at 13 minutes past the hour. And right now in our All Request line, I've got Mike Ledgerwood on the phone. Hey, babe, what would you like to hear? Hey, babe, I'm sorry, I can't hear you too well. You're going to have to speak a little closer into the phone. Okay, babe, what would you like to hear again?
1: We are observing your Earth.
0: Hey, Mike, I'm sorry, babe, but that's not on our playlist. And by the way, you sound great over the phone. Anyway, if you give us your request, we'll be glad to play it for you, babe. So let's hear it.
1: We are observing your Earth.
0: Listen, Mike, I'm sorry, babe, but we can't...
1: And we'd like to make...
0: I'm sorry, Mike, we...
1: There's... A contact with you. Baby.

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Together yumi talem no long violence. You special, you one strong woman Vanuatu. 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

All woman or your great leader. 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

0: Empowerment long old woman, him is save come more strong, time where you miss support him, more give him space long him, long save grow long home, community, society, more nation do you mean Vanuatu. 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
1: What if I'm the one for you?

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Ol pikini nikel we olika dream olika more woman with envision tomorrow. 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

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You special, you one strong woman Vanuatu. 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

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It's called I Wanna Get Next to You. 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
1: 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Hey, all right. I like that.
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Olpikini ni girl we only got dream, only come more woman with envision tomorrow. 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

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Together you may left them a voice blue woman place blue yumi lo fan power 99 FM.